Carry yourself right on over to Instagram. I know you are doom scrolling on your phone anyway. Okay, find K-Bay Country. 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

home. Is that what you're saying right now? Are you off of work? Hopefully the traffic is not too terrible. Thanks for being right here and listening to Bay Country 98.5.

Well, you shouldn't have messed it up then, Josh. I'm just kidding. Hey, it's Emily Baycountry. We've all been there though, right? We run into an ex and you're like, gosh, I know I look good. I hope they think I look good too, but inside you're just really struggling to keep it together. It's Dierks Bentley on Baycountry.

So my air conditioner in my car still is not working, which is not ideal when it's 98 degrees in San Jose. I feel like that should be a legitimate reason for me just to not go to work. Like, I should be able to call out of work if it's going to burn me getting there.

Bet that is on the set list when Riley Green is at Shoreline. Hey, it's Emily. I want to get you these tickets to go see him. My good friend Danny Miller told you this morning when to be listening for that winning keyword. All I can say is that it's still coming up at some point with me today. Woo!

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And she looked at me and she said, Emily, did you just say box of Chardonnay? And I said, I sure did. Okay. All right. The standards aren't very high around here.

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9: 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Watch out when it went southbound just after Great America Parkway. Two cars, but you are backed up into Sunnyvale from Fair Oaks Avenue. Problems in San Mateo, northbound 101 before 92. Just reopened the two left lanes. Stalls being cleared, expect to slow from Hollyville. Lower deck of the Bay Bridge, 101 northbound slows from Cesar Chavez, and also heavy off the upper deck from Yerba Buena Tunnel out to 101. 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
14: Crash in Cupertino. 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This is on 85 southbound, a two-car wreck right before De Anza Boulevard. Still a shoulder, but it's catch backed up from Stevens Creek Boulevard. Going to be a crowded drive, a half an hour. Drive time leaving Mountain View to reach 17. Santa Clara, that one crash, 101 southbound at the Great America Parkway. On the shoulder, still as you back up into Sunnyvale, though. The lower deck of the Bay Bridge, 101 northbound, that's been tough from Cesar Chavez. Earlier problems all cleaned up. 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
16: Let's go!

I finally did it. I will admit it, okay? I'm one of those people that like is constantly changing their phone case. And last night I put on a Halloween-themed phone case. I know it's not even October yet. But I'm trying, I'm willing, I'm trying to get into the Halloween spirit.

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If you are not a Bay Country Text Club member, you should really rethink some things, because that is how you are going to get the inside scoop on the best prizes. I'm talking about Disneyland tickets, concert tickets. 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Also, Stagecoach

the truth. 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Also, remember that you are so much hotter than them.

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5: A drive into San Francisco. 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The metering lights are off on the upper deck. It's still going to bunch up, though, from Yerba Buena Tunnel. There's some pockets out towards 101. Got a concert, Chase Center, Weezer. Concert starts at 7. Doors are open by 6, so they're already open. Do expect slow traffic on 280 and Mission Bay, too, around the arena. The drive to the lower deck of the Bay Bridge 101 northbound, that's going to be a tough one from 280 onto the eastbound skyway. 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
7: 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Woo!

My name is Emily. Thank you so much for listening and hanging with me today. Have an awesome rest of your Wednesday. I will see you right back here tomorrow. 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
21: 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To three-car wreck, South 85, it's right after De Anza Boulevard. On the shoulder, traffic does bunch up from Stevens Creek Boulevard. Traveling out of Cupertino on southbound 280, it's about a 10-minute delay as you head into San Jose. The drive out of Milpitas has been a pretty tough one. Northbound 880, it's about a 20-minute delay into San Lorenzo. And the lower deck of the Bay Bridge, the approach, 101 northbound, has been jammed from 280. With the Discover Cashback Card, it's payback time when you earn cash back on everyday purchases. 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

0: 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And Bay Country is where you hear it. 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
1: He's a ranch hand in a pinch, man. 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
1: To our Thursday morning commute is this report powered by Capital One. You can get from San Jose to Cupertino in just 10 minutes. Take a North 280 from 101 to 85. North on 85. The commute from South San Jose to Mountain View, 19 minutes. North on 101. Morgan Hill to San Jose, 19 minutes. San Jose to Mountain View in 9. Mountain View to Menlo Park in just 7 minutes. All clear on West 237. Milpitas to Mountain View in 8 minutes. 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
1: 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Filling in from Tennant to Dunn, but that Morgan Hill to San Jose drive still just 20 minutes. 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All that north one on north on 101. It's 13 minutes from Los Gatos to Scotts Valley on South 17. North 17, just 11 minutes from Scotts Valley Road to Lexington Reservoir. North on 87, you can run all the way from 85 to 101 in 7 minutes. 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
4: Slower than normal out of Morgan Hill. Is this report powered by Capital One Bank? What's in your wallet? It's due to crashes on North 101 out of South San Jose near the Bailey area, the Metcalf Road overcrossing. And that's why northbound 101 has been sluggish from, yeah, right there around, what is that? That is the Coyote Creek Gulf Drive exit. Northbound 101 drive times Morgan Hill to San Jose in 39 minutes, then San Jose to Mountain View in just 10. 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
6: Oh, yeah. Woo!

This is going to be a great Thursday. I can feel it. Maybe a Niner win tonight for Thursday night football. Good morning. I'm Danny Miller. Your Riley Green tickets. He's coming to the Shoreline. And at 7:30, I'm going to tell you exactly when we're going to do those winning words for Riley today. I've been doing-

San Jose Earthquakes. Hometown soccer. After the big World Cup break, they are back on track and back at PayPal Park this Saturday night.

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15: Pretty slow on North 101 out of Morgan Hill. This is a report powered by Macy's. Morgan Hill to San Jose in 46 minutes. North on 101. It's all due to earlier crashes around the Metcalf Road overcrossing in Bailey. Those have been cleared up, but we're still slow from Coyote Creek Gulf Drive. Once you're past it, all is well. San Jose to Mountain View in 11 minutes. All clear over the San Mateo and Dumbarton Bridges. Westbound on 92. The drive from Hayward to San Mateo, 13 minutes. 1 minute better over the Dumbarton. 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

0: it's B-Dub. 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
1: Morgan Hill and something to watch out for in Foster City is this report powered by Discover. That North 101 commute from Morgan Hill to San Jose, 45 minutes. That's a 23-minute delay. It's mostly due to crashes that occurred around the Metcalf Road overcrossing, etc. All lanes are open, but we're seeing that slow and go almost all the way from Cochran Road. As for the San Jose to Mountain View commute, 13 minutes. Foster City, watch out for something in the lanes of East 92 before Foster City Boulevard. 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
14: Slower than normal on North 101 out of Morgan Hill following a crash. 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It's North 101 not far from Cochrane Road. 47 minutes from Morgan Hill to San Jose as you're slow from Coyote Creek Gulf Drive. San Jose to Mountain View, 14 minutes on North 101. A two-vehicle wreck in the middle lane, San Jose North 85. Before Blossom Hill Road, slow from Cottle. South San Jose to Mountain View on North 85 in 32 minutes. And a heads up, we got that fire in San Jose. Union Avenue is closed between Foxworthy and Kirtner. 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
15: 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Settle in. We've got a long run of country music. Now, Bay Country

I can't believe I'm saying this. We are 12 days away from hockey. Good morning. I'm Danny Miller. The new ice for a new year and new faces all over the place. Could this be the year? All right. No one's going to jinx anything. September 22nd, Vegas Golden Knights in town at SAP Center for preseason hockey.

0: Middle of Nowhere Tour, October 23rd at Oakland Arena. 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
12: 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She grabbed the fly and threw a few jets of silk around it and rolled it over and over, wrapping it so it couldn't move. Wilbur watched in horror.
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0: possible crash. We're seeing delays of 22 minutes. Meanwhile, on North 101, the crash cleared up in South San Jose, but the Morgan Hill to San Jose commute, 48 minutes. 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

you see Riley Green on the Today Show last week? It was incredible. He's got the brightest, whitest teeth. I got to figure out how that's happening. All right, the Duckman is coming to the shoreline. We're going to have your winning word three times today. I'll tell you exactly when next.

All right, Riley Green at the Shoreline, September 26th. And you, who are you going to take? Have you decided yet? Your winning times today are 8, 11, and 5. 8, 11, and 5 for Riley Green.

0: How many touchdowns is Brock Purdy going to throw tonight? That's what we're hoping for. Thursday night football, Niners and Rams in the land down under. Let's go, Niners.
1: I love a first cast when the water's glass and the line starts to run. Well, that first sip of a cold beer when the working week's done. I love a twilight in the morning before the day wakes up.

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3: Our normal congestion through the South Bay, but we also have a structure fire affecting San Jose surface streets. This report powered by Staples. We're going to start there in San Jose as Union Avenue is closed between Foxworthy and Kirtner for that crash. VTA bus is being rerouted around the scene. North on 101, Morgan Hill to San Jose in 52 minutes. San Jose to Mountain View in 27. An hour on North 85 from South San Jose to Mountain View. North 87, 18 minutes just from 85 to 280. 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

0: I love hanging out in downtown Campbell. So many great restaurants out there. Jalisco for Mexican food. Blue Line Pizza. I always thought it had something to do with hockey. I guess I was a little off. All right. So next time you're looking for some really good food and people that love country music, Campbell's where to go.
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downtown. 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

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The Gold Bar Whiskey Distillery. What a day this is going to be. September 19th, out on the water with Chase Beckham, Ryan Scripps, and Alex Lucero. 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
7: Our normal congestion through the South Bay, but we also have a structure fire affecting San Jose surface streets. This report powered by Staples. We're going to start there in San Jose as Union Avenue is closed between Foxworthy and Kirtner for that crash. VTA buses being rerouted around the scene. North on 101, Morgan Hill to San Jose in 52 minutes. San Jose to Mountain View in 27. An hour on North 85 from South San Jose to Mountain View. North 87, 18 minutes just from 85 to 280. 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I'm Jeff Knox on Bay Country.
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1: Good morning. I'm Danny Miller. We're so close to the weekend. I love these four-day work weeks. That's what we need to vote on all the time. All right. Riley Green to the Shoreline. If you were listening at 7:30, you know a winning word is coming up in just minutes. You

right. All right, let's do it. Your winning word is Riley. Text me R-I-L-E-Y to 408-538-KBAY. R-I-L-E-Y. Why? Because I want you to go. 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

It was just announced a couple weeks ago, Frontier Airlines is coming back to the Oakland airport. They're going to Vegas for like $49 flight. It's crazy. All right, where do you want to go? Out of the Bay Area, anywhere in the U.S. Your Bay Country boarding pass is coming up at 9 o'clock this morning.

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0: Are you ready for some football? If you were watching all those travelers over Labor Day weekend, lots of Rams fans from LA, all the fans from here in the Bay Area, Niners and Rams in Australia tonight for Thursday night football.
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Well, you know the songs, but do you know the writers? The writers behind the songs, like Graylin James. He was one of the writers with Jordan Davis on Next Thing You Know. If you're looking for some live music tonight, this is going to be a good one in Felton, the Felton Music Hall. Go out there, check out Graylin James tonight.

your Riley Green concert tickets all week long. In fact, tomorrow morning at 7:30, I'll tell you the exact times. And we're going to give out those winning words. What a summer it's been. What's been your favorite concert? This has to be one of mine at the Mountain Winery a couple weeks ago. Tucker Wetmore.

big announcement is coming on Monday, Stagecoach 2027, the lineup. We're doing the road trip from the Bay Area down to Indio, down at the Polo Grounds. But between now and then, you can secure your three-day wristbands to the festival. All right, all you have to do is text CLUB, C-L-U-B, to 408-538-KBAY. We young.

All right, let's go Niners tonight, taking on the Rams in the land down under, down in Australia. That was not an accent. I was not trying to do, well, all right, maybe a little bit. All right, let's go Niners. And let's go Tony Michaels. He has more Riley Green concert tickets next.

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3: Couple issues on 87. Is this report powered by Aleve? North 87, a 16-minute ride from 85 just to 280. And brush fire burning off the side of 87 near 280. And then on southbound 87, not far from 101, got a plastic garbage can in the left of the lane. Also something near Taylor Street on South 87. A North 680 crash as you approach Jacqueline in that commute from San Jose to Milpitas. That's in the center divide, though. 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One pill gives you up to 12 hours of body pain relief, so don't let pain hold you back. 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

0: Absolutely loving life again. Already a Thursday. That's what a short work week will do. What do they call it? A thirsty Thursday. How you doing? I'm Tony Michaels. Mike in Mountain View. Yes, he would love to be on a beach. And Mike, we love you for listening. Let's get it rolling. Dierks Bentley, good morning.
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2: Slowing out of Milpitas on West 237. Is this report powered by Wendy's? Milpitas and West 237 slow from 880 out to Zanker. Then Milpitas to Mountain View drive 16 minutes from 880 to 85 on West 237. North 87, it's 15 minutes all the way from 85 to 101. 11 minutes of that taking North 87 just from 85 to 280. On North 280, San Jose to Cupertino, 13 minutes. And we have a crash on South 880 in San Jose under Stevens Creek Boulevard. 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
0: Country sounds even better on a bigger scene.

You know, your afternoon fave, Emily, definitely helped this young lady. Ella Langley, the reason being is She's Country. I think Emily was one of, actually the first in the country to play her on She's Country. You can join her every Sunday, 6 to

I hope your Thursday workday going fantastic so far. How you doing? I'm Tony Michaels, and that's the beautiful thing about a short work week. Are you just going to kind of lay low this weekend? Because last weekend, I'm sure you partied. Enjoy Labor Day weekend. It's Jordan Davis. Even worse.

0: Country is more than music. It's the Bay Area Country Style. Great songs, familiar voices, local fun, and the kind of country that fits your everyday life. We'll keep the country coming. Next,
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9: 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In Mountain View, this North 101 wreck with a dump truck and another vehicle in the second lane from the left, the right lane, and debris in the 3 left lanes. So North 101 starting to feel the effects there in Mountain View. Meanwhile, South 880, a 34-minute ride from San Lorenzo to Milpitas, the crash in Hayward after Winton is clear to the shoulder of South 880. Still slow, West 237, mainly from 880 to Sanker, and Milpitas to Mountain View Drive, 14 minutes. 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

Riley Green tickets up for grabs. Danny this morning at 7:30 gave you the code word hours. He's going to be at the Shoreline September 26th with Randy Houser. You never know when that country code word could be coming up. It could be coming up

You're reigning ACM Group of the Year, the Red Clay Strays. And this is a road trip well worth it. They're going to be in Sacramento this coming Friday at the Golden One Center. I've got your tickets, and we're going to do that for you on the Bay Country Cafe.

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13: 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Get in the zone. Emergency crews still on scene, but everything to the shoulder. It's North 101 at Old Middlefield Way. They're recovering from Ellis Street. A Mountain View to Menlo Park commute back down to 10 minutes. North 87 still seeing some brake lights in San Jose. It's a 3-minute delay there. 7 minutes just from 85 to 280. It's 11 minutes all the way from 85 to 101 on North 87. 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
15: Let's go!

You gotta love Megan Maroney. The reason being is she recently did a show in New York City at the Barclays Center in Berkeley. How did she get there? She rode the subway. She just thought, what the heck? I'm gonna ride the subway to my

Here we go. Riley Green tickets, and your code word is here. H-E-R-E. H-E-R-E. Here is the word. Text that to me, 408-538-5229. Riley Green, Randy Houser. September 26th at the Shoreline. The word is here. Text that to me, 408-538-5229. Let's do it. Good luck.

Will Jordan Davis be out at Stagecoach? We don't know. That lineup will be announced this coming Monday, and we've got three-day passes for you. 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
4: San Jose, this report powered by Macy's. In San Jose, northbound 87 at Kirtner, there's a hit-and-run crash taking away the left lane. You're stop and go from Capitol Expressway. Also in San Jose, southbound 680 off-ramp at Capitol Expressway, a tractor-trailer hauling an oversized load is stuck under the overcrossing. 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

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How you doing? I'm Tony Michaels. 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I've got your Ian Munsick coming up very, very shortly. Right now, it's Brett Young in it.

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1 week from today, it's Quirks and Country, the Granada Theater in Morgan Hill. 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
2: 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Northbound 680 wide open from South Mission to Castlewood. Just 11 minutes and no delays reported. Expect that to change as we head deeper into the afternoon. Northbound 880 with a blitz of slowing from 237 to the Bay Bridge Toll Plaza. That's going to cost you 3 minutes. And northbound 87 clogged up from 85 to 101, a 4 minute delay. 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

Lunchtime with Jason Aldean right there in the big green tractor, and lunchtime with Red Clay Stray Tickets. 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Text that to me, 408-538-5229. Up for grabs, pair of tickets, Red Clay Strays. 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Once again, the word is Clay, 408-538-5229.

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9: 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A problem in Palo Alto, southbound 101 at San Antonio. There's a two-vehicle fender bender impacting the right shoulder. Meanwhile, in San Jose, southbound 880 just after Brokaw, a two-vehicle wreck impacting the right shoulder. Right now, you can get your favorite 10-piece nugs for just $1.99 with purchase with Wendy's in-app offer. 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

What a great way to kick off the weekend. It is Emily out and about this Friday. She's going to be hanging out in the peninsula, Redwood City, at Ghostwood on Main Street. She'll be out there 5 to 7 o'clock doing her show, getting you hooked up with tickets to see Gabriel Iglesias and the Chicks. More info, KBA Country.

Yes, I was hoping last night Seattle would lose, no doubt about that. They're in our division. Come on, we wanted to see the Patriots beat them. Almost did. Seattle hung on for the win. Our Niners tonight. Let's do it, too. It's going to be a tough one. Taking on the rivals, the Rams in Australia. Kickoff time, 5:30. Rams and Niners. Let's do it. Go Niners.

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12: 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Beginning with a big tangle-up in San Jose. Northbound 280 at 11th Street, a three-car pileup impacting the two left lanes. Fire and paramedics are on the way. In Palo Alto, southbound 101 at San Antonio, there's a two-vehicle wreck impacting the right-hand shoulder. Introducing the KFC $10 Bucket of the Day deal. 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

PG&E and Fremont loving me running that AC, no doubt about that. Boy, it was quite warm yesterday. And it's, they say dropping down a little today. No, it's still in the mid-90s, still toasty, stay cool.

The ladies are staying hot, no doubt about that. CMA nominations, how you doing? I'm Tony Michaels, and don't forget Sunday. It's She's Country with Emily. Started out as 1 hour, then went to 2 hours. Now it's 3 hours every Sunday. 6 to 9 o'clock, She's Country with Emily. It's Ella Langley for you right now, loving life with you.

0: Your Saturday night soundtrack starts here on Big Country. New country, party anthems, and a little chaos mixed in. 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
10: Great country traffic powered by Allstate. You're stuck in slow motion in San Jose, northbound 280 at 11th Street. Emergency units are on the scene with a three-car pileup. The right lane is blocked. You're slow from McLaughlin Avenue. Northbound 880 clogging up from 237 to the Bay Bridge Toll Plaza. That will cost you about 11 minutes. And northbound 87 slow and go from 85 to 280, a 3-minute delay. 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

0: I hope your Thursday going fantastic. How you doing? I'm Tony Michaels, Bigger and Better Bay Country 98.5. Marley in Palo Alto, when is the next Bay Country boarding pass word coming up? We're going to do that at 4 o'clock with Emily. So Marley in Palo Alto, 4 o'clock.
1: Same old.

Yeah, it's always a given. They're going to be in the Duo of the Year category. How you doing, Tony Michaels? Dan and Shay, they just released their latest album, Young, a little less than a month ago. And of course, they'll be over at the Shoreline on November 7th. Their latest for you right now, this is called Say So.

0: Big congrats going out to the King. The Nashville Songwriters Hall of Fame is honoring George Strait with its prestigious Career Maker Award on October 26th. Only the second person in history to receive it. He joins Reba McEntire.
1: It started way back in third grade.

Will Bailey Zimmerman be at Stagecoach? Well, we'll find out this coming Monday because that's when they'll announce the lineup. 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

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The weather, and plus you got the Rams and Niners in Australia. Maybe the old pizza, or maybe the DoorDash, or whatever it may be. I don't want to fire up the oven on a day like this. Plus you got the Rams and the Niners, don't

Stay cool. Enjoy the country. How you doing? I'm Tony Michaels, and 1 week from today, it goes down to Forks and Country. Granada Theater in Morgan Hill starring Carmelie. 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
12: 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In Fremont, be alert. Southbound 880 before Auto Mall. A stall reported taking away the right lane. In San Jose, northbound 87 between Alma and before 280, the right lane closed due to road construction.

0: Northbound 680, the snow grade starting to build from South Mission to Castlewood. That would set you back about 3 minutes. Southbound 85 jammed up from 237 to 17, an 8-minute delay. Starting slow, heat can damage your battery. 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

Happy Thursday. Hey, it's Emily Bay Country 98.5. You know, I wish I could say what a beautiful day it is here in San Jose today. But the high 90s, I do not think that is beautiful. It's a little too hot for my liking, all right? So here in San Jose, Mother Nature, like, let's take it down a couple notches.

The CMA Award nominations were announced today. Lainey Wilson hosting for the third consecutive year. She also picked up a couple nominations herself. Entertainer of the Year, Female Vocalist of the Year, and Single of the Year for her song Somewhere Over Laredo. Here she is now. It's Phone Keys Wallet.

kid myself. 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
19: 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Get in the zone. I'm seeing a big crowd in Gilroy, southbound 101 from 152 to Castro Valley Boulevard. Getting out of South San Jose, about as easy as finding a needle in a haystack. Southbound 101 jamming up from Bernal Road to Cochran Road. Meanwhile, northbound 680 beeping and creeping from Mission Boulevard to Castlewood. That would set you back 7 minutes. Southbound 280 jamming up from 85 to 101, a 14-minute delay. Starting slow? 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

Ella Langley has the most nominations at the CMA Awards this year. Not surprised there, 9 nominations. That song, Be Her, nominated for Single of the Year and Song of the Year.

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And we have a special CMA Award nomination show for you. I'll see you for She's Country.

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9: 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A crash in Cupertino to be aware of, southbound 85 after De Anza. Two cars have mixed it up on the right shoulder. In San Jose, southbound 87 before Almaden Expressway, a conked out car partially poking out into the right lane. And southbound 680 after Hostetter, a pickup truck with a trailer went into a ditch. All right, it's officially the most wonderful time of the year at Staples. They've got back to school supplies as low as 25 cents. 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
11: 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It is TRIP, T-R-I-P. 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

Sharks hockey is kind of back this weekend. Hey, it's Emily. So this weekend at TechCU Arena is the rookie face-off tournament. And I'm going to be hosting a couple of games Saturday, 5 p.m., Sunday, 5 p.m., all happening at TechCU. So come on out and cheer on your Sharks with me.

We are trying to find a forever home for Nilla. Hey, it's Emily. I'm talking about Tail Wagon Tuesday. Nilla is a 3-year-old pit bull currently with Silicon Valley Pet Project, and she is so sweet. She smiles. You got to check out her photos. 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Capital Honda covering her adoption fee so you don't pay anything. Let's get Nilla her forever home.

that. That song is on the set list when Riley Green comes to Shoreline September 26th. Hey, it's Emily. I want to get you there. So my good friend Danny Miller told you at 7:30 this morning when to be listening for the winning keyword. All I can tell you is I still have it coming up with me today. So keep

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I love Ghostwood Redwood City. 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Also, you could win tickets to see the Chicks.

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8: Big country traffic powered by Lowe's. You're stuck in gridlock in San Jose, southbound 680 just after Hofstetter Road. A pickup truck with a trailer went into a ditch from the right-hand shoulder. Meanwhile, in Gilroy, you're stacking up southbound 101 from 152 to Castro Valley Boulevard. Waiting for your sign? 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